Praise the Lord in song and let God fill you with joy. Keep it right here on Praise and Worship Channel.

Beautiful song by Charity Gale on Sunday Praise. Good morning. And here we are, the Memorial Day weekend, the kickoff of summer. I hope you're doing well this morning and looking forward to being in God's house today. I was able yesterday to

0: We're encouraging you to count your blessings this Sunday morning. I leave you with this as we wrap up here the program this morning and make way for some Bible teaching. Tim Keller said, "The gospel is this: we are more sinful and flawed in ourselves than we ever dared believe. Yet at the very same time, we are more loved and accepted in Jesus Christ than we ever dared hoped." I like that quote. Well, have a blessed day, walk with the King, and be safe over the holiday weekend. Enjoy the freedom that we have in Christ and in our nation.
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No, Matthew West has topped the Christian radio charts again this week with his latest single, Good, marking his 39th number one song as an artist and a songwriter. Here he is with Good.